Ustinaman, Kanike Haku Bolarvi, Eresatur Ustinaman, Kanike Haku Bolarvi, Dastamazetanam Chiusi, Aransusiraku Bolarvi, Akumazetanam Chiusi, Aransusiraku Bolarvi, Enduhamaku Desnovel, Irchampe Meneku.